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0: 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Well, you're in luck, baby. This is the Totally 80s Lunch Hour. No, we're not going to gag you with a spoon. We're just serving up a special lunch menu with nothing but 80s music for a whole hour. And the best part? The tunes are on the house. 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